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have a 90th minute lead for Dembele goal to thank for keeping them in the competition. 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